0: I still fit into the diapers I wore in high school.
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passer les soirs.

0: pace of change really increased? If it has, what effect does that increased pace have on us, on our psyches, on our decision-making?
1: In the past, when technological changes were introduced relatively slowly, individuals adjusted first to the new technology, adjusted to a new vision of the world. Then the technology had an effect on their lives. In the 20th century, the situation has been far different. Changes have come very rapidly. We haven't adjusted to each change individually. And in fact, we've become accustomed to change. We expect change. Change is the normal state of events for us. In fact, we tend to look at the future with a great deal of optimism. We expect it to be different because technological changes will, of course, introduce new, change our standard of living considerably. And we think that it's going to be a good future. George Orwell notwithstanding, Americans have never feared a highly technological future. And Orwell's vision of 1984 has never been an American vision. There's some evidence that this optimism about the future is declining. Americans now are wondering if actually technology is going to bring the good things that it's brought in the past. Or perhaps that technology has gone too far. If this decline in confidence is real, and it hasn't yet shown up in the public opinion polls, I think that we can expect to see a great deal of change in Americans' reactions to existing technology and in their acceptance of technological innovations.

will. But in the bone-strewn waste, I saw a snail crawling out of the socket of a skull, exultant still, rising from the universal bane to thank the rain. And in the thorny flanks of the riven tomb, gorged yesteryear with the fruits of fear and doubt the nations bear when their sinews run out, I saw the crocus weave her tender bloom into the ivy's tangled hair, while struggling out of the gloom to praise the air. The cataclysm, passing to her goal, turned inside out the pockets of the world, not sparing even the altar of the soul, which, at the cradle of the soul, she hurled. But when at last she fell across the sill of hell, I saw in her incalculable toll a butterfly winging out of the riddled emblem of God toward the sky, rising with the faith re-won to serenade the sun.

0: The Jell-O program, starring Jack Benny, with Mary Livingston, Phil Harris, Kenny Baker, and yours truly, Don Wilson.
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slicing of a carrot, a collision on a street, the closing of a door, the concert. This album, Variations 4, is the recording of a concert given by John Cage and his associate David Tudor at the Feigen Palmer Art Gallery on La Cienega Boulevard in Los Angeles. Is on a... The evening started with the electronic equipment distributed throughout the gallery in two separate rooms. Their body in each room was a complete sound unit, consisting of amplifiers, speakers, record players, radio tuners, tape recorders, mixers, and so on. And you will hear many of the speakers and microphones.

Are you hungry? Why not have some Pringles? It's exquisite cuisine. Come on in and purchase this chip. Come enjoy these crisps. What's that? You're going to get Doritos instead? Really now? You think you have the audacity to buy another brand of chips? You will regret that purchase.

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1: No, dead, stupid. 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
1: Thank you, George. You know what I like about L&M's is they're mild and mighty easy on the draw. 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Darn good smoke. 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

this life, like something ain't right. No explanation to the realm, no definite definition of a life. Hieroglyphics in my dreams, nightmares with demons manifesting, but on the other end of the spectrum, inducing music in angelic trances. In my visions, gravity exploded, imploded, contracted, but rather than a visionary, became more so a paranoid schizophrenic. While world leaders dropped bombs on the masses, I was given definition to crazy in the textbooks. Yeah, they taught me a lesson.

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0: keep going. 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
1: Okay, which one do you want me to do?
0: Yes, yes, yes.
1: Here we go.

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In Frisco, gravy, good crowds, young semi-intellectuals stood at his feet and listened to him on piano, guitar, and bongo drums. When he gets warmed up, he really takes off his undershirt and really goes. He goes, he does and says anything that comes into his head. He'll sing something, mix it, putty, and suddenly slow down the beat and brood over his bongos with fingertips barely tapping the skin as everyone leans forward breathlessly to hear. You think he'll do this for a minute or so, but he goes right on.

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1: Please take off all those bracelets while you beat off in there. The noise is awful.
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Is that so? That all he would say. After the child was born, he was brought to Hockelman. By that time, he has lost his reputation, which did not trouble him. He accepted the child and took very good care of the child. He obtained food from his neighbors and everything else the little one needed. A year later, the girl mother could stand it no longer. She told the parents the truth, that the real father of the child was a young man who worked in the fish market. The mother and father of the girl once went to Hong Kong to ask his forgiveness, to apologize at length to get the child back. Hong Kong was real willing. In yielding the child, all he said was, "Is that so?"

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3: Blind does not mean you cannot see how to solve problems. 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
0: No luck.
2: Can't find her. You found Puffy!
1: I heard her meowing.
3: Mark has learned to use his other senses better. Remember, having a handicap
2: doesn't mean you're helpless. Now we know.
3: And knowing is half the battle.
4: 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Joe!
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And he said, if you'll, looking under that horse there, he said, there's a lot of money there.

0: That's an easy one. 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
1: Well, no, Mr. Bones. 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
0: A, B, C. A, always milder. 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C, Chess.
2: No one to.
3: 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The end. Please exit the theater in an orderly fashion.
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0: me here.
1: So what is philosophy? The crudest answer to this question is probably the most robust. Philosophy is any culture's pull of maximum abstraction, or intrinsically experimental intelligence, expressing the liberation of cognitive capabilities from immediate practical application, and their testing against ultimate problems at the horizon of understanding. Historically, it is a distinctive cultural enterprise, and only later an institution, roughly 2,500 years old, and tightly entangled at its origin with the mystical or problematic aspect of pagan religions. It was within this primordial matrix that it encountered its most basic and enduring challenge, the edge of time, its nature, limits, and outside, of which much more later. The earliest philosophers were cognitively self-disciplined, and thus, comparatively, socially unconstrained, pagan mystics, consistently enthralled by the enigma of time. It is usually a mistake to get hung up on words, forgetting their function as sheer indices, names that simply mark things before they richly describe them. Personal names typically have meanings, but it is rare to allow this to distract from their function as names or pointers, which make more reference than sense. Philosophy is no exception. That it means the love of wisdom is an irrelevance compared to what it designates, which is something that was happening before it had a name in ancient Greece and perhaps, by plausible extension, China, India, and even Egypt. What philosophy is cannot be deduced via linguistic analysis, however subtle this may be. Plato summarized an institutionalized Western philosophy, drawing the edge of time in the doctrine of ideas, I delta alpha. Time was conceived as the domain of the inessential, within which things appeared, whilst only hinting at their truth. The safest general characterization of the European philosophical tradition is that it consists of a series of footnotes to Plato, and Whitehead famously remarked,

0: Introducing ZzzQuil Sleep Aid. It's not for colds, it's not for pain, it's just for sleep. Because sleep is a beautiful thing. ZzzQuil, the non-habit-forming sleep aid from the makers of NyQuil.
1: I cannot beat up when you make that face. What a face. What a face. What I want to eat it.
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Everything.

The shopping cart is the ultimate litmus test for whether a person is capable of self-governing. To return the shopping cart is an easy, convenient task, and one which we all recognize as the correct, appropriate thing to do. To return the shopping cart is objectively right. There are no situations other than dire emergencies in which a person is not able to return their cart. Simultaneously, it is not illegal to abandon your shopping cart. Therefore, the shopping cart presents itself as the apex example of whether a person will do what is right without being forced to do it. No one will punish you for not returning the shopping cart. No one will fine you or kill you for not returning the shopping cart. You gain nothing by returning the shopping cart. You must return the shopping cart out of the goodness of your own heart. You must return the shopping cart because it is the right thing to do, because it is correct. A person who is unable to do this is no better than an animal, an absolute savage who can only be made to do what is right by threatening them with a law and the force that stands behind it. The shopping cart is what determines whether a person is a good or bad member of society.

0: Thank you, George Fenneman. 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

characters. Sailor, a Texas boy just returned from duty with the Navy in the Pacific, is on leave in the port of San Diego. Spanish Alice, a Mexican prostitute working the bars in Tijuana, looking for ways into the USA. Jabbo, a Juarez-born Pachuco living in Los Angeles, decides to go home by way of a joyride up into southern Colorado. Chick Blundy, Jabbo's L.A. girlfriend, an enigma, rock writer, and occasionally Jabbo himself. A simple story. Sailor meets Alice in a Tijuana bar. They get drunk, fuck, cry to believe together, and get married. They cross the border and travel by car, probably a Buick, from San Diego to Cortez, Colorado. They honeymoon in a small rundown mountain trailer. And at exactly the same time, Jabbo appeals to and persuades Chick to leave L.A., probably by motorcycle, for Juarez by way of Cortez. They go north to get south. In Cortez, the two couples meet, argue, fight, resulting in Sailor and Alice lying dead on the trailer floor. Jabbo and Chick, objects of a massive statewide search, escape by car, probably the Buick, and flee to Juarez as planned. In Juarez, they part.

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2: 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Everybody ought to at least look into Army ROTC.
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long after that, they, whoever they were, tried something new. The radio. I would hear entire songs changed, twisted. I got dancey and lighthearted beats under lyrics about prison rape or incest, and once a version of Stairway to Heaven with my name edited in throughout. This new version that blared over the speakers of a busy shopping mall, though only I heard it, of course, was a list of all my chronic sins and vices, a musical rundown of all the reasons I, David Wong, was destined for hell. It got to me, I admit. Even if their version of Stairway barely rhymed, what rhymed with masturbation?

0: Yeah, God, it's all true, son. But it's needed, God. It's needed, son. With 1 million of these scrolls, son, I can see heaven, God. A new house, car, land to produce my own crops, son.
1: Yeah, God, you know we all one. Arm, leg, arm, supreme head.
2: That's great, son, in the essence. But due to circumstances,

I had been in town for 4 days, on a roof. I hadn't meant to be there that long. I'd just gone up to check a pigeon trap I'd set last year and been cornered by a paper sack which kept blowing at me in a scary way. The roof was near the office of Stephen Vone. He edits a pull-out section. I thought he might lend me the money to get home. "Hey, Buzz, looking shit," said Vone. He always calls me by the wrong name. He said he needed a piece on street sausage vendors and offered me 200 quid if I sampled 30 sausages and filed by Friday. The angle was, we don't know which ones make you sick. Susie said £200 was very low for 2,000 words. Not as low as £20, I said, which is what you paid me for being sick in that documentary. By 3 o'clock the next afternoon, I'd drawn a sausage. 2 days passed in very similar fashion. I told Susie I must be a writer because I had writer's blank. She said this was balls and told me to get out and eat some sausages. It's Thursday now, so you'll have to eat them all today. By 10 a.m. I'd scoffed 14. The more I ate, the less I felt like walking, so the last 6 had come from the same wagon. The vendor kept peering at me as I sat and wrote. When I went to buy number 15, he said, "I'm telling Turkish Bob about you. He don't like people getting nosy on his meat." 16 sausages later, I'd had an extra one to impress Vone. I was prodding at a shop demo laptop in Dixon's. I detailed my test method, feeling bloated and toxic. The nausea thickened as I realized there was no way of telling which sausage might be most responsible for what level of illness. "May I ask what you're doing?" It was a woman's voice. "Do I know you?" I said. "Not exactly," she laughed, "but you're no doubt experiencing that strange frisson of talking to someone who seems familiar because you know them so well from their photos. Isn't it a weird feeling?" "What photos?" "Oh, come on, look," she said, and rested her chin on the back of her hand, glanced to the left, and sucked in her cheeks. "What's that?" I said. "Oh, honestly, why do you think everybody's looking at me?" "Well, because you're making quite a noise." My z was cut off by the book of her because. "Because I'm Ruby Fuss. I write on a Friday, and I couldn't help noticing that you're writing a story on that computer." I started to explain. "Hang on," she said, and dug a tape recorder out of her bag. "I haven't had a decent story since Bolan died." She told me Bolan was her terminally ill dog, and that she'd charted his death every week for 4 months, and that all London was weeping. God, it's been pants getting stuff for the column. "I was going to have to get myself drug-raped for this week," she said, brandishing a jar of tablets. She gave me one and started asking questions. "No one has been that interested in me since school, when I nailed my hand to my head." As we talked of salty meat and Turkish Bob, I began to sweat and dribble. The shop became a giddy plug hole of plastic, price cards, and a father and child asking if I had finished with the laptop. I opened my mouth to answer, but words don't really form in a boiling geyser of pork. Ruby Fass said, "Perfect." In a phone box 24 hours later, pale and shaking, I told Vone I had my piece on a disc. "I've called it De Botulis Calidis, and it takes its form from a scientific paper. Shall I bring it round?" Vone explained that my piece had been reprioritized since Ruby Fuss had come up with something very similar, that not only mentioned sausages, but a guy writing about them on a shop computer and then puking on a kid. Altogether a much better framing than mine. "That was me," I said. "Well, we don't want the same piece twice." "But I was commissioned." "Grow up," he said,
I'm ripping you off. Then he asked me how I felt. Then he said he'd just decided to write a piece about the abuse of freelance writers, and could he use my story since it would really illustrate the point. But I was sick about 10 times, I said. I could hear him already tapping on the keyboard. Then I could hear him asking me to send in my disc anyway, as a perfect verite example of the sort of work that was being ripped off. I got no money, I said. We agreed on a price of £10. The girl at reception had a message from Vaughan. Look up, it said. I looked up. A camera went flash. He says your photo will add genuine pathos, said the photographer. And I agree. Both articles appeared the next day. Both stated that 98% of street sausages contained lethal microbes and fly eggs, and mentioned in passing that Turkish Bob was a bastard. 4 days later, he found me and pulped me with a griddle.

Mosquito.

0: tonight. Tonight, a very serious thing happened to this family. 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When fire strikes, don't panic. You've got to help those who can't help themselves, the old ones and the young ones. We've got to make sure they're safe before they're sorry.
1: A fire safety message from the National Fire Information Council.
2: The Industrial Revolution and its consequences have been a disaster for the human race. They have greatly increased the life expectancy of the...
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la consolation. Dormir sur une peau blanchée, la hauteur fin, respirer mon cœur.

experimental stage, it had sputtered and purred when in action. In reply to my question, Billinghast mumbled that this permanent glow was not electrical in any sense that I could understand. He now seated me near the machine, so that it was on my right, and turned a switch somewhere below the crowning cluster of glass bulbs. The usual sputtering began, turned to a whine, and terminated in a drone so soft as to suggest a return to silence. Meanwhile, the luminosity increased, waned again, then assumed a pale, outré color or blend of colors which I could neither place nor describe. Billinghast had been watching me and noted my puzzled expression. "Do you know what that is?" he whispered. "That is ultraviolet." He chuckled oddly at my surprise. "You thought ultraviolet was invisible, and so it is. But you can see that and many other invisible

Through sound and motion, you will be able to paralyze nerves, shatter bones, set fires, suffocate an enemy or burst his organs.

so this, in this way, the human being sometimes becomes an organism for self-frustration. Let's take Kozhevsky called man a time binder. That means that he's the animal peculiarly aware of the time sequence. And as a result of this, is able to do some very remarkable things. He can predict. He studies what's happened in the past, and he says the chances are...

Where's your gun? Did you do it? When I entered the house, she looked at me with those fine.

0: clouds and ears. I will watch the sky at night, just as he would, Sam.
1: I'm afraid I must go now.
0: I understand. Strange. I have a new feeling. One which he did not teach us. A feeling of longing. Of sadness.
1: That one is not taught.
2: I'm trying to say that I love
1: being alive.
0: Yes. I am alive.

0: What's puzzling you, Ethelbert?
1: One of those quizzes. And it says here, what are these men famous for? Sidney Porter, Samuel Clemens, Charles Dodgson.
0: Well, they're all great authors.
1: Well, how come I never heard of them?
0: Well, you would if they printed their pen names. They're O. Henry, Mark Twain, and Lewis Carroll.
1: Well, I'll be. Those names are famous. Everybody knows them.
2: Mm-hmm. Like everybody knows Anchor Hawking, the most famous name in glass.

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0: Calm down, Doctor. 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

0: This is gonna be the best-looking bike in the block. 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
0: Dial tone!
1: All paints, and especially spray paints, have poisonous gases in them. 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
0: We didn't know.
1: Always read the label carefully and check for warnings before you start any job.
0: Wouldn't hurt to wear these masks either. Now we know.
1: And knowing is half the battle.
2: 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Joe!
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self-referential, because once you get into post-satellite, you get the instant replay. You then start to get the digital and micro technologies, we'll call it the chip evolutions, and they lead to the internet, which is a medium that contains all previous electric media and pre-electric media. So it actually replays the stages of evolution that humans went through, and they extended technologies, and does it

The individual who has the most power is the one who has the greatest realization of the divine presence, and to whom this means the most as an active principle in his life.

At the edge of the universe, 400 men and women are probing the immeasurable blackness of space. Their leaders are an Earthman with no fear and a stranger with no heart. Travel beyond our time and solar system, into new galaxies, into worlds beyond your dreams. 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
1: 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My papa was. 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No, no. 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
0: We'll try to get out.
1: I did. I hit my head on the mallet.
0: Let's see. How are we going to get him out? No.
1: Freezing.
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1: No, don't hit the C sharp.
0: Oh, oh. I'm sorry. 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
1: Well.
0: How long have you been here?
1: Good 3 months, May 17th.
0: And what brought you?
1: That's difficult to answer.
0: Could you give me some idea?
1: Offhand, I can't.
0: Whose idea was it that you come here?
1: My psychiatrist.
0: And what happened that ended up with your being here in the hospital?
1: The psychiatrist decided that this was the situation for me.
0: Did he tell you why?
1: Because I am not completely like them.
0: And in what way are you doing?

0: I am trying to do with my life something which few people try to do. And this influences my thinking and consequently my action.
1: What is it you're trying to do with your life?
0: Play the piano for people.
1: I'm not clear. How is it that playing the piano for people has eventually resulted in your being here in the hospital?

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0: You a My Little Pony fan and looking for love?
1: Yeehaw!
0: Well, come on down to Brawny Mate. It's a safe and fun dating site for Brawnies and Pega sisters. If you're looking for a relationship or curious about making new friends, then get ready to have some fun. Yeehaw! Let me tell you what. Oh, someone special is waiting to chat with you. Someone real special. So come on down. What are you waiting for? Find your Brawny Mate. Yeehaw! Make your Brawny Mate account right now. Let me tell you, won't regret it. Just come on down to Brawny Mate, where magical relationships begin.
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You're the one who sent the letters.

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0: minute sample. I measured an experiment of a doctor. Human life is not the only form affected by radiation and mutation. It is microscopic life, bacteria, viruses. We have been searching out such a virus, one to which Earthmen have developed a high degree of immunity, but not outsiders.
1: You mean particular disease?
0: Yes, common fever. It is a mild children's disease here, like chickenpox or German measles. But to outsiders, it is radiation fever. Symptoms develop in 2 hours. Lips are so badly affected that the victim cannot talk, and in 2 days, dies.
1: They've isolated this virus?
0: Tons of it in crystalline form.
1: And they plan to let this loose in the galaxy?
0: By means of guided missiles. Then, frightened refugees will carry the disease across space. Billions will die.
1: You're sure about this?

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Take your dreams on the midnight special now.

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Oh yeah. 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

0: Hey, asswipe, where'd you get that Sansucci amplifier?
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2: $9.99? 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For the amplifier and the tuner?
1: Yeah, and that's not all, shitface. I also got an anti-static record cloth and two HLH Crowd Quadio Quattro Quirk 3000 speakers that you're drooling all over, scumbag.
0: Only $9.99? I must be some sort of Neanderfuck for not having gone down to Stereos and Stuff and got one already. I gotta fire some money. Gotta get my head up my ass sometimes.
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1: I would like to, but I cannot.
0: You know about us.
1: Yes, I know. 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
0: The laughter of children, it will end with them.
1: Finira par
0: this poison. Will remain in the veins even as this music sours and pours into chaos.
1: Même quand la fanfare tournant nous serons rendus à l'ancienne énorme.
0: Now dignified, we receive these tortures.
1: De ces tortures.
0: This host.
1: Rassemblons fervemment cette
0: promise
1: to humaine.
0: This promise to our created body and soul. This promise. This promise. This madness. This elegance. Science. Violence, this promise that the tree of life will be buried, tyrannical goodwill exiled, so we can bring forth pure love.
1: Pure love, pure
0: love. It all started with disgust, and it will stop because it can't catch up with eternity. And it will end with a retreat of perfumes. Laughter of children,
1: rire des enfants,
0: discretion of slaves,
1: discrétion des esclaves,
0: austerity of virgins,
1: austérité des vierges,
0: horror of the figure and objects here, sacred you are,
1: sacré
0: memory of last night,
1: souvenir de cette veille.
0: It all started with rowdiness, and it ends with dangers, flames, and face, little white knight, little drunkenness, how holy you were. It's only for the mask you gratified us with. We affirm your method. We won't forget that yesterday you glorified all of our ages. We have faith in poison. We know how to give our life fully every day.

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3: Of the lounge cars. People sit down and tell you things they never tell you anywhere else because they think they'll never see you again. It's kind of like a big rolling confessional. So I'm on my way to Chicago and this guy comes up and says, hi, can I have a seat? I said, sure, why not? Sit down. What's up? He said, I'm in the lounge show. I said, what do you do? He said, I'm in the Navy. He was in cities, so I didn't know. And he said, I'm stationed down in Guantanamo Bay. I said, where's that? He said, Cuba. Oh, really? Cuba? What's it like in Cuba? I've always wondered what that is. He said, we can't go into Cuba, man. We go down to the Virgin Islands, so we get older, you can go down here. Why'd you go down there to get laid? He said, no, I never paid for sex in my life. But yeah, no, really, I got picked up. See, I swing.

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I said, where are you stationed now? He said, Philadelphia. I said, oh, come on, what's top secret in Philadelphia? You can do it. He said, no, man, I'm not.

It's hot in here. You probably can't tell that at home watching this on YouTube in the comfort of your air conditioning, but I got sushi over there. We've got to finish this. Sushi's not going to last. So I'm going to do a cover. Do you want me to do a cover? Okay. I'll do a Billy Bragg song. I used to play this in high school. I'll do this one. To try and impress girls. Okay. If I can remember it. It's called Little Time Bomb.

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What about Joe?

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1: 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And tell them to send the nice ranger, not the one who is mean to me.
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Something simply changing. 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Love in a cold climate. 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Shifting down on hills, moisture on the windscreen.

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0: People talk about today's Toronto, but in October, there are a few special days each year that let us feel the older presence of this place as it was, a woodland, home of the Senecas, the Mississauga, the forest people.

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1: What when you die? Deeper master the earth. That my dick will fit all the way into.
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0: After he played in the army.
1: Right. You see, actually, I do not teach, you know, karate because I do not believe in styles anymore. I mean, I do not believe that there is such thing as, like, a Chinese way of fighting or the Japanese way of fighting or whatever way of fighting, because unless human beings have three arms and four legs, we will have a different form of fighting. But basically, we have only two hands and two feet. So styles tend to not only separate man.

Men with thick voices chant the names of cities in a huge gap, promises that pull through descending stairways to a deep rumbling. The rubbing feet of those coming to be carried quickens a gray pavement into soft light that rocks to and fro under the domed ceiling, across and across plain earth-colored walls of bare limestone. Covertly, the hands of a great clock go round and round. Will it to move quickly, but at once the whole secret would be out, and the shuffling of all ants be done forever. The leaning pyramid of sunlight, narrowing out at a high window, moves by the clock, discordant bands spinning out from a center, inevitable postures infinitely repeated. 2, 2, 4, 2, 8. Porters in red hats run on narrow platforms. This way, ma'am. Important not to take the wrong train. Lights from the concrete ceiling hang from it, but poised horizontal on glittering parallels. The dingy cylinders act with a warm glow, inviting entry, full against the hour. But brakes and hold a fixed posture still the whisper. Not 2, 8, not 2, 4, 2. Gliding windows, colored cooks sweating in a small kitchen, tail light. In time, 2, 4. In time, 2, 8. Rivers are tunneled. Vessels cross oozy swampland. Wheels repeating the same gesture remain relatively stationary. Rails forever parallel turn on themselves instantly. The dance is sure.

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0: Till at last the Prince of Luther shot the pirate master away.
1: All across him down the coast of

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Guns were drawn and so were corks, and pot shots taken at his floating corpse. Luckily for Vlad, their aim was high, and they soon tired when their bullets ran dry. All through the night he floated on and fell asleep until dawn arrived, and he found himself aground on a beach with fish around. The waters weren't deep. He stumbled up from the shore and fell at the doors of a bar called Matador. Vladimir, confused and tired, hungry with aching head, the bar owner Miguel showed his kindness and fed and clothed the wretch whose first inquiry was in stomach.

by Yanks and Krauts on the Yucatan Peninsula of Mexico. This was an area famed for its Mayan ruins, fabulous fishing and tropical weather. One glance at the dusty map hanging behind the bar at the Matador showed Vladimir just how close he was to Miami, Florida, a place he had always heard hushed stories about back in the U.S.

all got something for you. This is the one and only Mojo Bag. 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

And old Charlie's working out real good down at the corner store where the red light is. He sees them out-of-state plates two blocks away. And when they get right up on top of that green light, old Charlie pushes that secret button underneath the corner drugstore counter. That yellow light only lasts for a tenth of a second.

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And some guys, when they do it, they like it. 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When you raised all your life, and you raised in the church, and you go to Sunday school every Sunday, and you go to church, and you know the Ten Commandments, and you know thou shalt not kill, and you know ain't no subtitle, ain't no footnotes to it. It's just point blank. 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
1: Yeah.
2: Good luck in the game. What are you doing?
3: You're sacrificing?
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0: mouse trap. I guarantee it's the craziest trap you'll ever see. The first to capture everyone else's mouse is the winner. Just turn the crank and snap the plank and boot the marble right down the chute. Now watch it roll and hit the pole and knock the ball in the rubber duck top, which hits the man into the pan. The trap is set. Here comes the net. Ouch! Mouse trap. I guarantee it's the craziest trap you'll ever see.
1: I win!
0: I knew you were a winner. Mouse trap from Milton Bradley.
2: I can't see. Blinded by my boner.
3: Blinded because of its power? Or because it poked your eye out? Or it was in the way of seeing a distant boner?
2: A poker.
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The well-known wrestler called Onami, whose name meant great waves. Onami was immensely strong and knew the art of wrestling. In his private bouts, he defeated even his teacher. But in public, he was so bashful that his own pupils threw him. Onami felt he should go to a Zen master for help. Hakuju, a wandering teacher, was stopping in a little temple nearby, so Onami went to see him and told him his trouble. Great waves is your name, the teacher advised. So stay in this temple tonight and imagine that you are those billowing waves. You're no longer a wrestler who is afraid. You are those huge waves sweeping everything before them, swallowing up all the land. Do this and you'll be the greatest wrestler in the land. By greatest wrestler, it means a sumo wrestling. The teacher retired. Onami sat in meditation, trying to imagine himself as waves. He thought of lots of different things. And gradually, he returned more and more to the feeling of the waves. As the night advanced, the waves became larger and larger. They swept away flowers.

that's how it started all those years ago. The push that got us

come out of a striving and a frustration. And this is where I think language came from. I mean, it came from our desire to transcend our isolation and have some sort of connection with one another. It had to be easy when it was just simple survival, like, you know, water. We came up with a sound for that. Or saber-tooth tiger right behind you. We came up with a sound for that. But when it gets really interesting, I think, is when we use that same system of symbols to communicate all the abstract and intangible things that we're experiencing. What is this with frustration? But what is anger or love? When I say love, the sound comes out of my mouth, and it hits the other person's ear, travels through this Byzantine conduit in their brain, you know, through their memories of love or lack of love. And they register what I'm saying, and they say, yes, they understand. But how do I know they understand? Because words are inert. They're just symbols. They're dead. And so much of our experience is intangible. So much of what we perceive cannot be expressed. It's unspeakable. And yet, you know, when we communicate with one another, and we feel that we have connected, and we think that we're understood, I think we have a feeling of almost spiritual communion. And that feeling might be transient, but I think it's what we live for.

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My dear fellow. 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

0: Hirsch has won the Pulitzer Prize in international reporting for his exposure of the alleged My Lai massacre. I'm Army Sergeant Bill Clark, and that's AFBN News to this hour.
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good day. Most of you are now aware of the bizarre occurrences that have taken place across the country involving technology. These incidents are not isolated to the United States, and have been reported in more than 50 countries across the globe. For the past few hours, the FBI, the CIA, and the NSA have been in contact with security and intelligence agencies around the world to try and determine what is causing these machines to behave strangely. Although these are currently just theories, we believe that these machines have achieved some level of sentience. In a sense, they have become self-aware, and are attacking mankind. All attempts to stop the technological takeover have failed. So, as a last resort, we have enlisted the assistance of America's power companies. A planned nationwide blackout will begin at 1 p.m. Eastern Time. This blackout will remain in effect until the current

0: fucked up. Who's gonna get him? The helots.
1: Who are they?
0: This is Seth. You ever been broke?
1: Sure, mostly often.
0: But all right. You're walking along. Got a nickel in your jeans. You're free as the wind. Nobody bought it. Hundreds of people pay. Should buy in every line of business. Shoes, pants, automobiles, radios, goods, everything. They're all nice, lovable people. They let you go. Is that right? Can you get a hold of some dough and whatnot? All those nice, sweet, lovable people become helots. A lot of heels.

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Ay, ay, yeah, ha, ay, oh, yeah, ha, ay, ay, yeah, ha, ay, oh, yeah, ha, ay, ay, yeah, ha, ay, oh, yeah, ha, ay, ay, yeah, ha, ay, oh, yeah, ha, ay, oh, yeah, ha, ay, oh, yeah, ha, ay, oh, yeah, ha, ay, oh, yeah, ha, ay, oh, yeah, ha, ay, oh, yeah, ha, ay, oh, yeah, ha, ay, oh, yeah, ha, ay, oh, yeah, ha, ay, oh, yeah, ha, ay, oh, yeah, ha, ay, oh, yeah, ha, ay, oh, yeah, ha, ay, oh, yeah, ha, 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

veszted az életed. 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

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Nobody ever comes out. Nobody ever comes out. Nobody ever comes out.

close of this record is the sound of John Cage. John Cage, the avant-garde electronic composer, has been astounding audiences with such non-musical sounds such as sitting at a piano for 4 minutes presenting a silent sonata, designating the opening and closing of a movement by the act of opening and closing the keyboard cover on the piano, or by attaching a contact microphone to his Adam's apple and drinking a glass of water. Audience, Cage composes by chance, trying to bypass his own ego, taste, self, or whatever it might be called, to create musical happenings with a network of microphones

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And yet, I blame society. Society made me what I am. That's bullshit. 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
1: Fuck everybody. Amen.
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0: I gather you're a collector of musical boxes.
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0: Marcel Duchamp, Cortez and Pizarro, the lady who invented the Earth shoe, Anna Marie Alberghetti, John Glenn the astronaut, Adolf Hitler and Eva Braun, a lot of rich Arabs.
1: John Collins, Jean Kirkpatrick, Esther Ruth and Cleopatra,
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at an airport watching a man yell at his children. You wanted to grab him by the collar, lift him up to the heavens and scream. This is who you all are. You people won't just learn to live. Your flight landed and you drove home. The first thing you did was put a sprinkler on the end of a hose. You then climbed up on your roof using an old rickety ladder and began nailing the sprinkler onto the top right above your bedroom. And every night, a timer goes off at 9 p.m. and the water turns on. You thought to yourself, maybe I don't live with her anymore. Maybe I'm not under her roof. Maybe she won't be here anymore. But if she lives through a storm, I want to feel the rain too. One morning you woke up and your mother asked, why are you still smoking pot and playing punk rock? She begged for you to come back to church. You replied, drugs are a guaranteed experience. With religion, sometimes I found a home and sometimes I just found a bunch of bigots. It's nothing new, the same story everyone tells. I only believed in a mom because I was afraid of hell. The next day you had a show at a dive bar. You thought you saw your dad in the crowd, and the whole time you're on stage, it's all you can think about. You wondered why you were so angry that the girl from the night before didn't follow you on Twitter. Somehow in your reptilian brain, you created a bond between women and rejection, and now you hate them, but you don't know it, because your hate doesn't manifest as violence. It manifests as you trying to control them, while saying you're trying to protect them. As these realizations finally entered your mind, you thought, when did this happen? When did I become so jaded? Was it when she left, when I lost the perfect woman? Why don't I understand them? When did women even become a them? Why am I like this? But the show is still happening, so you snap out of it, smoke a Marlboro Red in the bathroom, drink a cheap energy drink, and sing Radiohead's Creep in your head as you walk toward the green room. Your buddy Chris brought ketamine-infused joints, so you took a hit. As the promoter entered with cleaning solvent, as he began to wipe down a table, his phone rang. He saw a picture of his girlfriend on it, showed it to the band, and said, let me introduce you to my problem. As the promoter took the call, Chris turned to the others and continued on whatever speech he had most likely prepared the night before, but would soon deliver as if it was an original thought happening in the moment. He said, when a band changes their sound, the fans blame it on a label, saying that they've been forced into a corner to be more marketable, not realizing the band just grew up. But people think they know more about the band than the band knows about themselves, and people are the same way. You looked around and saw that everyone was elevated and said, I have to leave. You began to skate home. Once you got there, the first thing you did was turn on the sprinkler, laid on the hardwood floor, called your mom, and left a voicemail that said, part of love is suffering when you lose it. And I lost who I am.

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there's a little sleepy village in South America where they have a little ritual, and they dig up the bodies of the dead after they've been buried for about 8 years. They take the fleshy part, well, what was the fleshy part, off the bones, and it's considered an honor to do this, women mostly, and the men sit around playing cards while the women

the news, Australia ready for Pope's visit. Good morning. Preparations are in full swing for the visit of Pope Paul to Australia starting on Monday. Catering staff have been working for the past week, preparing food at Randwick Racecourse in Sydney for the big crowds expected at the two masses to be celebrated by Pope Paul next week. More than 500,000 people are expected to stream into Randwick on Tuesday morning for the evening mass, and a smaller crowd is expected at a youth mass the following morning. This is Mike Fraser, and that was the Australian News.

anybody wanted to hang out with him. Anything he wanted to do, he did. He turned water into wine, and if he wanted to, he could have turned weed into marijuana, or sugar into cocaine, or vitamin pills into amphetamines. He walked on the water and swam on the land. He would tell these stories, and people would listen. He was really cool. If you were blind or lame, you just went to Jesus, and he would put his hands on you, and you would be healed. That's so cool. He could have played guitar better than Hendrix. He could have told the future. He could have baked the most delicious cake in the world. He could have scored more goals than Wayne Gretzky. He could have danced better than Baryshnikov. Jesus could have been funnier than any comedian you can think of. Jesus was way cool. He told people to eat his body and drink his blood. That's so cool. Jesus was so cool. But then some people got jealous of how cool he was, so they killed him. But then he rose from the dead. He rose from the dead, danced around, and went up to heaven. I mean, that's so cool. Jesus was way cool. No wonder there are so many Christians.

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Church house, about a stone's throw down from this place where I've been staying. It's Sunday morning, and I'm sitting in my truck, listening to my neighbors sing. 10 years.

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Drying dog shit black on green Kansas lawn smells like summertime. Water and river brush smells like summertime in Arizona, Colorado River.

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0: Warning. What you will see in the movie Pieces cannot be revealed. Cannot be described. Cannot even be imagined. And you don't have to go to Texas for a chainsaw massacre. Pieces. It's exactly what you think it is. Pieces. Absolutely no one under 17 will be admitted.
1: And I tell you that we must evacuate this planet immediately.
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back. You know, speculation. Okay, okay, how much? What's it worth? What's a fair price? Oh man, I can't go that. Money's tight. And I'm in a

System as the sociologists. But these people were betrayed for the most part. And after an initial period of fascination, I cooled off on the side. I graduated in the house. I had 150,000. I was in the depression, and there were no jobs. And I couldn't think of any job I wanted in any case. I drifted around Europe for a year or so. Remnants of the post-war decay lingered in Europe. U.S. dollars could buy a good percentage of the inhabitants of Austria and Mayor Austria. That was in 1936. The masses removed inhibitions and anxiety. Much of my progress and analysis

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0: But have you ever thought of buying U.S. savings bonds?
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I really liked it, and I tried to be real careful, the corners in it out of every place. And then it happened, something happened, and I felt so bad that I cried and cried. Yes, I felt so bad, 'cause I

0: 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Yes, I felt so bad, 'cause I really tried.
1: Oops, you made a mistake, that's all.

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Our business in every generation is to reclaim a little more land. T.H. Huxley, 1887. Chapter 1. The Shores of the Cosmic Ocean. The cosmos is all that is, or ever was, or ever will be. Our feeblest contemplations of the cosmos stir us. There is a tingling spine, catch in the voice, a faint sensation, as if a distant memory of falling from a height. We know

Everyone now knows how to find the meaning of life within himself. But mankind wasn't always so lucky. Less than a century ago, men and women did not have easy access to the puzzle boxes within them. They could not name even one of the 53 portals to the soul. Gimcrack religions were big business. Mankind, ignorant of the truths that lie within every human being, looked outward, pushed ever outward. What mankind hoped to learn in its outward push was who was actually in charge of all creation and what all creation was all about. Mankind flung its advanced agents ever outward, ever outward. Eventually, it flung them out into space, into the colorless, tasteless, weightless sea of outwardness without end. It flung them like stones. These unhappy agents found what had already been found in abundance on Earth, a nightmare of meaninglessness without end. The bounties of space, of infinite outwardness, were three: empty heroics, low comedy, and pointless death. Outwardness lost, at last, its imagined attractions. Only inwardness remained to be explored. Only the human soul remained terra incognita. This was the beginning of goodness and wisdom. What were people like in olden times with their souls as yet unexplored? The following is a true story from the Nightmare Ages, falling roughly, give or take a few years, between the Second World War and the Third Great Depression.

happened to Huey, and Angela's been acquitted by a jury of kangaroos. My father is dying. Because he doesn't run as fast as he used to. And the rules of the street life have changed. Nothing remains the same except that my father is

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So instead of getting better, getting stronger, getting blacker, my father is dying. 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You know how bloods be. And my guess is he'll keep right on doing what he's doing for another 10 years. 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